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Tashina Webster? Tashina Webster. Long time jammer.

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Pull up for Is the Sea on this one.

Good evening to you, Chocolate Queen. Thanks for joining the show. My TikTok family, thank you too as well. Run one more, Freddy. We go with some Gregory, yeah?

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Died on October 2nd, just turned 70. 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Job well done.

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2: In case you don't know, New Yorkers, we do not back down, not now, not ever. President Donald Trump tweeted, "Long live the king." I'm here to say New York hasn't labored under a king in over 250 years. I'm sure as hell are not going to start now. I want New York to be a place where people don't just get by, they get ahead.
3: As much as $400 will be on the way to many New Yorkers starting this fall.
2: For every first responder, every retail worker, every teacher, every senior on fixed income, parents working overtime to support their family, and every young person who wants to build their future here. We got that
5: 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Thank you for being a jammer. Thank you for being
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1: To live for today and to love for tomorrow is the wisdom of a fool. Because tomorrow is promised to no one. You see, love is that wonderful thing that the whole wide world needs plenty of. And if you think for 1 minute that you can live without it, then you're only fooling yourself. Listen, please. I'd like to tell you something that happened to me just the other day.

gotta say blessed love to each and every one. It's a beautiful Wednesday. It's your boy DJ Magic. I'm here. Welcome to Lover's Lane. Caribbean Power Jam. You know how we do each and every Wednesday. Alright. I gotta say RIP to one of the greatest singer of all time, man called Freddie Jackson. Special shout outs to all the people who celebrated. It said Libra season. Why Libra season? Aha! Well, last week's show was pretty interesting, right? I play a set of love songs. Oh my gosh, I play like 2.5 hours full of love songs. So this week, we're gonna do it different. Hey, Lover's Lane, your boy DJ Magic. Well, today I'm gonna play some big tunes. I think I wanna play some big tunes today, By just playing this rhythm alone. Like I want to draw some tunes. Well, alright, it's Lover's Lane. You don't know, we got creep before we walk, right? So it's all about building a vibe with my people, them, you know? So blessed love to everybody on the app, right? Gloria, big up yourself. Big up Patrick. Lisa, sweet lips, I see you, baby. Well, you know, my arguments go, my thing need more people. Hey, Lady Boo, Maylene, I see ya. I rich.

So big respect to everybody from near and far, from home and abroad. Yeah. Big respect to everybody down there in Guyana. You don't know, these people that support Caribbean Power Jam hard, they keep the radio locked right here. Oh yeah, man, this is where all the tunes them display, man. So big up all my people them from Trinidad, all my people them from Tobago. Yeah, big them up, big them up, big them up. All St. Vincent, St. Kitts, St. Lucia. Big up all my people from Grenada. Jab, jab, passe. Easy, Dorothy, I see you, my friend. Well, tonight, we got, I have a little story to tell you guys, you know. But we're going to wait for the audience to build up. So check in, jammers, this is the check-in time. Check in. Text somebody, call somebody. Tell them it's time to cruise in Lover's Lane. All right, tell them.

It's your boy DJ Magic, I'm here for you. Where you at? I'm looking for you. So in the meantime, while the jammers I'm checking, I can juggle some old tunes, you know, some big tunes. Before we get into the regular thing, you know. Yeah. So jammers, I'm telling you, share the thing, it don't cost anything to share, nothing at all. Sharing is caring, they say. Let them know what's going on over here, alright? Next tune, Magic, let's

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0: This is Gregory Isaac, Dennis Brown, this one called Let Off Something. Yeah, listen, man, now, man. Turn up the radio.

Voice of the One Barrington Levy. I got to say big respect to my bigger brother in the musical business, Mr. G. I hear he rent some dub today, boy. Oh, Lord, Mr. G, you're full of money, boy.

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And tonight I come to give y'all a good show, because I always take you on a musical journey. Where we going, I don't know. I tell you, this machine only move by positive energy. 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

0: 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I got them for now, I got them for now, I got them for now.
1: 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Listen to magic. I would never lead you astray. Jump in this car, we're going for a ride. Come on, listen to me now. 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

You see why you see why his wife and sweetheart is friend, right? I just want y'all to know. This is the Counteraction, right? Made by me, DJ Magic. And it's a bad tune. I like it. And if you in the group chat right now and you rate this tune, you think this tune is a nice tune, you think it's a nice remix, give me some love. Show me some hearts. I can play it back one more time.

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Hey, we are good. Welcome to Lover's Lane, each and every one. DJ Magic is the co-pilot. God is the pilot. 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
1: Everyone, Errol Dunkley. 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

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When I say big tunes, right? You know, you expect your regular Gregory Isaacs, you expect your regular Barrington Levy, the regular Dennis Brown. No, Magic do nothing regular. When I say big tune, you don't know which angle I coming from, you know, because when I shoot, boy, I shoot from all angles of a corner, boy. 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

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Hey, lost me love up on the Aya. Lover's Lane, DJ Magic. I am telling you, I'm feeling this vibe right now. It's a Wednesday, the middle of the week, right? How is your week going so far? How is everything? But 10 o'clock on the dot, we have things to talk about, right? And we can talk about the things you don't know, all right? So, I'm going to play like two more big tunes, all right? And then we go into the thing. There we go.

Good night, each and everybody, all my jammers, all my friends, all my family. Welcome, each and everyone. If I didn't big you up, you're still getting a big up. Hold a big up if you hear your name, then call. All right, because you know it's all about love. That's what we preach right here. And you know, light each and everybody, all my jammers, all my friends, all my family. Welcome, each and everyone. If I didn't big you up, you're still

I want your takes on this story, because this is an obsession with many heads, right? This story got many points. So, you know, you can pinpoint certain things in the story and let me know also. You know, let me know your take. Let me know, you know, your point of view. All right? And don't forget the number to call. Get the number for us. The number is 718-393-5385. Okay? 718-393-5385. Okay? Okay, my jammers. Story time. So once upon a time, two men is friends, right? So that man is body is the check for each other. One of them married, one of them single. So of course, the single one always come and check the married one, of course. You know, food and thing is cooked there. When you go there, you get food and you always eat your belly full, you know. So one day, when he done eat by, and he rub the bump we got off a belly, he turn, he tell his friend, he say, bye. Bye, yeah, your wife good, bye. If you didn't marry she, I didn't marry she. The man take it as nothing. He take it like it's a compliment. What do you think about that one, the jammers? So, all right. Next part for this story now, right? Next part for this story. So happened that the friend is come over on the regular. Because the wife always cooking, he always eating. Sometime he may show up when the husband in there still get food for eat. The kids know everything, you know. So, boop, the husband get a call, and when he answer, it was God. God said, come home. The husband got home. But you know, in a couple of weeks, days, I got to say, you know, the man moving, driving the man car. The only thing he doing is wearing the man clothes, living the man life. The life he always wanted, he finally get it by. It's like he prays, answer by his best friend dead. So it's time for him for rise, take his family. He ain't here no more. I tell you, I would marry she, and this was exactly how he gonna do. He dead and gone, I gonna marry she now. So anyway, I want you to listen to this story, you know, because this, you could pick many points out of this story here. I want you to tell me what you think about this situation right here. So anyway, the kids them, of course, you know, the kids them vex. Because the kids them is like, yo, mommy, how could you do that? You understand? The kids don't like the guy. The guy right now is living his best life. You can't tell he nothing right now. He got his friend Kiar. He just don't wear his clothes. But we don't know if he's very close. Maybe he's very close too. He got his friend wife. He got his friend money. And most important, he got his friend honey. Welcome to Lover's Lane. It's DJ Magic Jammers. What you think about that story right there? Come on, call me and let me know.

Yo, Jammers, one thing. Hold on, let me talk a little thing, right? One thing with playing music, right? Anybody can play music, you know, right? But it's all about your coordination. You understand, right? Some DJs just cut the song them anyhow. They don't listen to the bars and the drops. They just mix anyhow because they're just playing. You understand? When you're a DJ, it takes a lot to impress magic. Trust me. A lot. Anybody can play a tune. But you got to be smooth with it. You got to be nice with it. I said music is like making love, you know? You understand? You kiss and caress first. Rub up the breasts and squeeze them up on them thing. Kiss on the neck. That is what music is all about. Start nice, build a vibe, right?

Jammers, I don't want y'all chatting this thing in the chat room. I want y'all to call me, right? And if you don't get through with the 718 number, you can WhatsApp me at 857-719-7483, all right? Come on, let's talk about this thing. Today, tonight is a beautiful night. I'm here for you, Jammers. Are you here with me?

I gotta say blessed love to each and everyone who's tuning in each and every week. Boy, I know you cracked so. I promise you to keep the vibes coming, keep it flowing.

I am telling you, it's all about love. All right, she says she's giving. She wants me to give her a chance so she can prove her love to me. And I will always do that, you know. You have all the chances you want to prove your love. You got to prove your love to me each and every day, girl. It's for you, Depot. So I'm telling you, jammers, it's truly indeed a blessing doing what I do for you and yours, you know. But I still want to hear from you guys.

0: and just relax and listen to DJ Magic on Caribbean Power Jam in the Lover's Lane. Did anybody hear about that incident in the Bronx with the lady that fell through the windows, or she fell off the balcony? She didn't actually fell. Somebody pushed her off the balcony with her baby, 8 months old. Huh? So can you imagine how she felt on the way down with her baby? Huh? And who would do something so gruesome? Huh? Who can be so wicked to do something like that? Yeah. I tell you about it, this world full of cruel people, boy. So the lady died and the baby made it. I just, you know, pray to God that the baby gonna be okay, you know. Don't grow up with any kind of complications. Well, that was very sad. That was very sad to hear that.
1: 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Audio tech song. 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
0: Yeah! Lover's Lane DJ Magic. I keep thinking about that lady, man. She fell from 15 floors down with her baby, 8 months old. Imagine what she was thinking going down, all right? Because she had to save that baby.

DJ Magic. Yeah, no, I just play this song over and over. For somehow, it doesn't matter what I playing, I just fit in this song, right? Yeah, I know, jammers. But this song is a nice song. I love the rhythm. I love all the instruments in this song, man. I love what this song is saying. It take me years and years to understand this song. Jammers, do y'all understand this song right here? Yeah, help me out with this song. Help me out. Help me out with this tune. Listen to this song. And it's a big

bad. 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I'm going to try to repeat it, right? But two man is friends, one single, one married. So one of them, when the wife cook and the other friend come over, well, of course, she's eat, because any wife or anybody family, any guest, you always feed the guest. So he's a guest, so they always feed him, you know. Always feed every time he comes. So like he starts show up a lot because he's getting no food and thing, and his friend house always very homely. And his friend welcome in the house. So one day when he done eat, rubby belly and he done burp, he looked to his friend and he said, bye, hey. Hey, your wife is a nice wife, boy. Hey, if you didn't marry she, I married she myself. Your friend just turned around and said, yeah, man, yeah, you know, she do she thing, bang, bang, bang, hey, hey, hey, hey, bang. So your friend take it as a compliment. You know, thanks, buddy, thanks. First flag, I would say. Because if me use friends, you understand, there's no way you could be thinking that you could marry my wife. How you gone so far? You got too far, soldier. You got too far. Next part of the story now. He's got a lot of food. So, like, sometimes he show up on his friend in there and the wife is still feeding, you know? Ray, ray, ray, bam, bam, bam. Regular thing, you know? Nothing special. So, bam, the friend get a call. When he answer, it was God. God say, hey, friend, time to come home. But you know, he can't refuse the call. He had to go home. So God take him home. And then, after God take him home, the other friend move in. The kids them vex. Driving out the man car. He don't wear his clothes. You understand? But he and the woman get tight. He married the woman. Living his friend life. His friend dead and gone. So this is my part of the story where I get, right? While his friend was alive, when he get up in the morning and he say he prays, he's pray for his friend for fall down. Let something happen to you, Father God. Why don't you crash and dead? I want all the food for myself. I don't want the milk by the gallon. I want the whole cow, buddy. Right? So, he living the best life of his life now because he living his friend life. The life he always wanted. He got his friend wife, his friend life, he spend his friend money and playing with his friend honey, which is he honey right now. So y'all tell me now, how did this happen? How did he get so lucky? He just said pray his best friend get a call and gone home and he get the best friend life. Is what I'm

good night to each and everyone. It's your boy DJ Magic. What y'all think about my story jammers? What y'all think? Y'all could give me a call at 718-393-5385. Or if you got WhatsApp, you can WhatsApp me at 857-719-7483. Yeah, give your boy a shout, you know. Cause me know is what going on there. I don't know is what happened. That's why it don't pays to be good to some people, you know. Because, hey, you got to be careful who you invite in your house. Because some people is actually the devil in disguise, boy. And you invite them in, you know, is the devil inviting, right? Guess what I learned? I learned that when you have your home, you don't put a mat in front of your house, in front of your door, that say welcome. Okay? Alright? That welcome is not for everybody. That means that if a bum come or somebody come uninvited, they welcome? No. No. My welcome mat is when you open the door and you step there. That's when you welcome, because you can't cross the threshold unless I invite you in. And that is when you welcome. All right?

people, right? They laugh when I talk because I survive enough time, I talk enough stupidness, right? But at the end of the day, it is make a lot of sense, right? And then sense is do add up to dollars, buddy, you know? Sense always add up to dollars. So if you listen to magic and do the multiplication, you can't go wrong. You can't go wrong because here I come with love and not hatred. Hey, Lover's Lane, DJ Magic.

Yeah, just in the chat room, chatting it up, alright? At least you're doing something. It's better you do something than do nothing at all. Like Mickey always tell me, magic, you always. She said, you always.

Well, big respect. Curtis is a car, but he went straight to Vicemail. What do you mean he went to Vicemail? Girl, is man with you? It's where you calling from? Where you calling from? Telecoms? What do you mean he went straight to Vicemail? You calling a different radio station? Let me give you the number to call one more time. The number to call is 718-393-5385. And if you're abroad and you got WhatsApp, you can WhatsApp me. Let me turn on low. All right, hear the number now. 857. One more time. 857. You ready? 719.

0: 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It's a King of Fire in the studio, starring up the show. I got them for now. I got them for now. Oh Lord.
1: This is a classic. Well, now I say, hear this.

All right, what time is it now? It's 10:44. So we got an hour and 16 more minutes to go. I think I'm going to play some soca tonight. I think so, right? Big respect to all my jammers them, I'm telling you. I give y'all something different tonight, totally different. You understand? You overstand. Hey, DJ Magic. I gonna play this butcher right here. Cause back in these times, you know, butcher was the king, the bad man, the big man. You understand? This is before you went and get locked up. Hold on, Kirchie. Is which fox you talking about? Get it right before I discuss. Which fox is you talking about, girl? I have me fox right. You talking about me story with the man and his best friend? Which story you talking about, Kirchie? This is what I want to know.

Louise, you know. Cause I want this to go in and she says she called a couple of times and she ain't answering the phone. She ain't intercept this thing of her body. It's what going on. Big respect to all my friends. Big up Aslin. I see you. All right. Yeah. Lisa said magic. I you make my chest hot.

talking about the phone. Oh my gosh, I'm sorry, sweetheart. I don't know. You see, Sean then went in a plane around all day, right? It was he, Dexter, and Michael. I don't know what they was doing in here, but they've been drinking and they've been fingering these buttons and thing all day. And y'all know Dexter ain't no DJ. You understand? Michael is a cameraman. Michael don't know nothing but no. Maybe no, I don't know. But you understand? He's not a professional DJ. And I come and see them in the station. So if the phone ain't working, we got to blame them. We can't blame Mr. G because Mr. G don't take no call at all. When Mr. G play, I just ring down the phone, ring down the phone, ring down the phone, ring, he don't answer. Mr. G said, who mean answering by the might be the police calling. They might, I might get locked up for playing these big tunes. These big dubs I play, they might get in trouble.

When you're listening to me, you know you're doing the right thing, right? One good deed done for the day, boy. Listen to magic. I am telling you, we're getting ready to embrace this winter because it's going

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I telling you, everything is fake. Everything is fake. The food is fake, right? The women's body is fake, right? Everything is fake. When somebody tell you they love you, but this is not everybody. Not every time somebody tell you they love you, they don't mean it. You understand? But these are some silly hooligans and the unscrupulous people, right? When they tell you they love you, we gotta look it next way, but because they don't mean it, the next one is, who is me? It's me, it's me. You telling you love? You understand? Right? They say I love, but they didn't. When they say you, but the you, it got a little dash in between it to fill in other things after they done. You understand? I love to see you mash up and see I leading.

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That cook, I gonna dig some lashing though. 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But you didn't know that I have to eat the doll and choke her. It's the tiny to the end up. You can't go no way, boy. You plan to eat the doll.

My father, I have a good relationship with your father, right? 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So he called my grandfather and he said, "Yo, dad, what you cooking?" He said, "Bye. I cooking some corned beef and cabbage." But he don't know, they're going to catch me father. Because my father like them type of food, you know, the saltfish and rice, the corned beef and cabbage, the sardine and rice. He like it. Then them bitch kind of thing, poor man food in Guyana, but all over the world. But the poor man food is good food, boy. And my father like them, like the cabbage and corned beef. I like it too. After all, I'm his child. Right? So most of the things he like, I like, right? And my father like he pigtail cook up on them thing there. I like it too. I ain't ashamed to say I see Arnold. You understand? Not because I eat pork to mean that you gonna live longer than me because you don't eat pork and you eat fish. Right? So let me tell you the story about my grandfather and my father now. So we don't live too far. My grandfather in Bronxville, and we in East New York, right? So we drive and we go over there, man. Now my father ain't about to cook. Can my grandfather cooking some corned beef and cabbage? No. Yeah, I got Kurt, you got me laughing already. So here I'm now.

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This don't taste like this thing's still green. This thing look. Let me see the mark.

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0: Move along. 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Because I, as a guy, I love to cook. If me and a woman living together, it's enough days I say she relax, I gonna cook today. The other day, me give her not an argument, but a disagreement. Because she cooked the soup, I didn't want to cook it. I just need help for cut up the meat and cut up the provision and get everything ready. I gonna do the cooking. But she decided to cook the soup. So I was vexed because I want to cook the soup. I just didn't want to pay the provision and do all the hard work. She do the part and I can do the rest. And she cooked the soup. She said, well, I pay the provision and you in the garage just playing music and doing what you just do. So I just decided to cook the soup. It's all right. I eat the soup anyway. It tastes good. That was the end of it. But my story now. I love to cook. No lie. I love to cook. I ain't going to this supermarket. I, the man, is buy everything. Anything catch me eye, anything to go in the pot to make the pot better, anything I could drink that tastes good that I never drink before, any little snack. You understand? Cause I just skinny fat kid. And you can't see me fat, I just skinny, but I eat like a fat kid. Cause I always got me snacks night time while watching TV, got me fruits and them thing there, right? But I's a man, I like to cook. So I call my cousin and I tell him, yo, come over by me, we hanging by me today. I cooking. Nobody don't eat. Yeah, come straight by me. So I went in the market, man. If you see you buy God in the market. Pushing the cart, picking up this, picking up that. Right? So when I cooking, I make some Aitol, rice and peas, right? Buy rice and peas, bang on, because I got my pitch and peas ready, right? Buy it out from scratch, got you soft and tender. Cut up all my seasoning, all my little scallions, all my little, I get a little fine leaf thyme, little weary pepper. Onions, garlic, tomato, cut up hurry wrong to hurry right. Right? Fry up my seasoning nice. Put in little mixed vegetables. Chew in a piece of coconut cream. Put a can and a half of coconut milk. Let you boil up. Chew in my rice and I make a wicked Aitol rice. Right? So make the rice first. I got to open all the window because it's hot in them time. At them time I living in Vanderveer. Vanderveer hot, boy. Boy, so I make cousin them come over because my magic. My magic cooking guy. Anytime I cook, anybody's house come over anyway. But this day, I decide to make barbecue chicken with some Aitol. Cook up rice was on pint. And you know, I got the thing baking in the oven. Everybody come over. So we over there drinking, we talking, we playing music. And like, yo, magic, when this food got ready, why we hungry, why we hungry? You going on? I said, hold on, give it 10 more minutes. Start talking more stupidness. Yo, magic. We're going out with this food, but I got me cousin over the name of Dessa. You understand? You don't know? Why? Yeah, she come with she long belly, boy. She said, magic, come, boy. I hungry when this food gonna finish. I said, whoa, Lord, cause it coming just now. Got my other cousin called Damn Dog. Boy, oh Lord, boy, he would eat, he's a eat man, don't make joke with him, boy. Everybody, they're on the edge. Cause they got smelled by the aroma, got the house going nice. So when I make so now, and I take the bird out of the oven, I chop the bird. chop the board with a chopper and give everybody their piece. Why? The first man take a bite. The man almost pull out his teeth, but he said, magic was this. I say it's chicken, the man, it's not chicken magic, it's just foam.
1: Carol, from done. My turn to kill.
0: And that was my experience. I cooking fowl, I think I was cooking chicken.
1: You get me mad, man, man, man, man, man, man,
2: big, big, big, big, big, big up yourself in the DJ magic. Them for us,
3: it's the Caribbean Power Jam Radio. It's the King of Fire in the studio, starring up the show. I got them for no, I got them for no, I got them for no, I got them for no.
1: Carol, from done. My turn.
0: Don't play with me, you know. Don't play with me.
1: Mash up.
0: I have to draw this stitch for you. Don't let me draw this stitch for you. Come on.
1: You get me
0: man. I like what he said, the part right there. You see the part, he said, man. Listen.

0: All right, jammers. All right. I got next one, right? So let me tell y'all this one, right? I was young then. I was like 8, 7, somewhere around there, right? So, and this was in Guyana. We come to America yet. So, we used to like to make swank, right? My father used to make some wicked swank, but when he dropped the essence in there by a young man, and you smell the essence. Oh, Lord, oh! By the essence, smell good. So, I always love the way how the essence is smell, and I love the way how the essence just make the swank taste, the flavor of the essence. That is what the swank is all about. To me, any swank I drink in, I got to taste the flavor of the essence. So it's me turn to make swank now for me brother and me sister. Bye, I make me swank. If you see me, man, put in my sugar, put in my lime, and throw like a half a bottle of essence in this swank. If you see me, man, fancy gallop. Going round the track. You know fancy gallop is do? Gallop fancy, but he can't win the race. So I would like fancy gallop with the swank. If you see me, man, I drop a whole half a bottle of essence because I say me take a full essence flavor wise. Me this swank will turn up. So the essence was the mixed essence because the mixed one is the dark one. And I pour some essence in this swank that the swank become dark. The essence change the color of the lime. Girl, and I sweeten the share with sugar, I sweeten the share with. And next thing you know, I pour it out in a glass and I give my sister for drink and my sister I said, girl, drink it. She like, no. She like, drink it. She like, I said, she like, no. I said, drink it. She like, no. I said, drink it. She like, no. My father come out and say, yeah, you going on? I make swank for she. And she want drink the swank. He say, let me say that. He say, oh, Lord. He say, hey, you drink it.
1: If I can
0: When I taste the swank, oh, yeah, you know. Since when I force the sheep to drink it, I have to drink it.
1: Why you have to do all this?
0: I tell ya, hey, the doctor don't like he own injection. That is true, boy. I never like the swang, boy. After that, I stopped back swang for a couple of months.
1: You've been tripping.

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One then got a girl named Curry Chicken. So anyway, Curry Chicken say, hey, buddy, I done cook, buddy. Some nice dumpling and ground food with little salt fish and smoked herring and some fried Banga Mary on the side. So hey, what now? One of my friends driving. He got to have the other friend, because the other friend, who is Curry Chicken boyfriend, he can't go. He can't make it there because he ain't driving, so he got to get dropped. So my other friend dropped it. So they went all the way in West Bubble. Went and eat up this dumpling with salt fish and all kind of thing. So what now? He decide to walk with whatever and eat it on the way because the thing tastes good, right? So he walking outside and he eating a dumpling. Right? And he decide, you know what? I had enough. Let me go look for somebody now. We're going to hang out. So the man makes up. Spit the piece of dumpling in the styrofoam plate. Throw it in the garbage in the street. Now he there all the way in West Bubble. Now you gotta come all the way to Yonder. Way under Yonder you gotta come now. You see when he reach way under Yonder, when they reach and they park, they come out the car, right? Because they wasn't talking, because my friend got a system in the car. And when you jump in the car, you do-do-do-do-do-do-do-do-do-do-do-do-do-do-do-do-do-do-do-do-do-do-do-do-do-do-do-do-do-do-do-do-do-do-do-do-do-do-do-do-do-do-do-do-do-do-do-do-do-do-do-do-do-do-do-do-do-do-do-do-do-do-do-do-do-do-do-do-do-do-do-do-do-do-do-do-do-do-do-do-do-do-do-do-do-do-do-do-do-do-do-do-do-do-do-do-do-do-do-do-do-do-do-do-do-do-do-do-do-do-do-do-do-do-do-do-do-do-do-do-do-do-do-do-do-do-do-do-do-do-do-do-do-d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
But you don't smoke, so nobody in talk. Everybody keep the mouth shut. All the way to yonder. Remember the name West Bubble? Now they're going to way yonder now. Now they gone all the way, way yonder. When they reach way yonder, they park. The driver's like, yo, boy. Hey, that's a long day. The food was worth it. That's a long drive by. Me, man, drive back there again. Not for the, I can go around the car and buy some Chinese food. Next time. I mean, yeah, drive, man. You try and make better arrangements, buddy. All right? So anyway, when the man said, all right, no problem. The man looked at his shirt. So the man said, oh, shoot. He said, what? He said, yo, you don't got no front teeth in your mouth? Man, I said, what? Oh, shit. Hey, drop me back, boy. I spit out my teeth.

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Because after I eat by, I got like the spliff. Even though we ain't talking, but I make some a funny spliff in me mouth, sir. And I thought I would have feel me in my front teeth.

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0: 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You're going to work, right? 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And when the boss asks you what happened, you say, boss, you know what happened? When I was coming to work, the bus run in the trench, and then the train run off the track. 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You're there an hour away. You say, there 15 minutes.
1: Running up and down like Jamba Dance.
0: And they round the car, nobody are coming.
1: Stick to one, man.
0: You ever say outside and say, I outside, I don't see you.

They used to tell you how he slack and he dirty, but he never used to cuss, you know. We gotta use your imagination with this music, right? Even though they said Shabba Ranking was slack, you can play Shabba Ranking music for the whole family, right? He might say, lick a shot upon a mama man. This is most, he might say, but he don't cuss.

touching too much things at one time, Magic. 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But this week it's rough. It's all good, it's all good. DJ Magic. It was truly indeed a blessing. I gotta end this thing.

You never understand what I doing to you right now before this show done, right? If you got a partner, you gonna understand what I'm doing right now.

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I tell you. But you know, boxing don't always fall on the weekend. But this year, it's a Saturday. And that is when the Jammers Ball is happening. Make sure you get those dresses and those gowns ready, gentlemen. Get your suits and your shoes ready. All right, there will be lots of great entertainment for your dancing pleasure. It's the Jammers Ball. No ball is bigger than this one, people. Come on, come on, come on. Each and every one. Make sure you get your tickets. Don't

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Saturday. I am not coming Saturday. 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I gotta find some time for Sheba because I just walk and play music between working, playing music and hanging out a little bit here and there. Oh Lord, hey, no time.

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1: All I know is the governor of New York has one duty: protect her citizens and fight like hell to put money back in their pockets whenever I can.
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1: In case you don't know, New Yorkers, we do not back down, not now, not ever. President Donald Trump tweeted, "Long live the king." I'm here to say New York hasn't labored under a king in over 250 years. I'm sure as hell not going to start now. I want New York to be a place where people don't just get by, they get ahead.
4: As much as $400 will be on the way to many New Yorkers starting this fall.
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0: 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Thank you for being
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2: 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It is for me. 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

0: morning, Jamas family. Good morning, good morning. This is your boy Charlie. Before on the first program in the morning. And yes, happy Thursday morning to you. What God has for you is nobody could take it away. Nobody could take it away. I play back this song one more time. What God has for you is only for you.
1: It is for me.
0: Yes, it is for you.
1: The devil can't have what God has.
0: It is for me.
1: Hallelujah.
0: The devil can't take it away. Only if you allow him.
1: What God has for me.
0: Good morning, Jamas family, near or far. Good morning, Africa. Good morning, Europe. Good morning, North America. Good morning, South America. Good morning to the world. Good morning, silent listeners. Good morning to the nurse and the doctors and all the overnight workers, the late night shift. And who's getting off of work right now, may you get home safe. May you travel safe how far you have to go. May God take you to your door that your family could see you enter there. And you could sit down and relax, take off your shoes, and turn up Alexa, and listen to Charlie right now. Yes. That's for me, it is for me. True to that. Wonderful job, DJ Magic. Wow, you turned into a shower. Remember those days, man. Blessing to DJ Magic. And good night to all the listeners who joined the program.

May God bless you. May you enjoy your day. May you live to see many more. Anniversary. Celebrate an anniversary today. Happy anniversary to you. May God bless you. May you live to see many more. Don't let no one take this day away from you. Don't let them spoil your day. You're only going to let them. If they only do that, it's because you let them. So ignore them and enjoy your day. May God bless you and your family. Have a wonderful day.

0: Yes, yes. Hallelujah.
1: Oh, what God has for me, you can't take it. It is for me.
0: Tell them, dear.
1: Come on, let's

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Yes, they need their own home. Every renter need a home. Yes, God has a plan. Everyone in the shelter need a

Yes, what a wonderful song it is for me and nobody else.

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I guess that's happy birthday to you. May God bless you. May you live to see many more. May you continue to be as healthy as you can. May he grant you all your wishes and everything that you are with your heart desire. May he grant it all to you. So I'm wishing you happy Earth Strong Day. May you enjoy this day. And I say every day you wake up and you thank the Almighty Father, it's a birthday. Every day you get up, it's your birthday. So enjoy it. Let's all wish Forever Young happy birthday today. She says she's gonna celebrate all week. Yes, you do it. As some people celebrate, sometimes people celebrate all month.

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But that's okay though.

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So enjoy some sentimental jazz music this morning. Happy Thursday to each and everyone.

0: Yes, forever young, she said, our belated father, our cousins, and all them who were, they said, the same day? Wow.
1: If I'm...
0: Oh, extended. Oh, your family. Oh, boy, that's wonderful, boy. That's real good planning. The family really planned there, boy. Happy birthday to everyone who's celebrating the birthday. Coming from Forever Young. Yes. They say all of them listen. Oh, that's wonderful. Welcome to the family.

0: day. 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
1: Someday,
0: only God knows
1: when I'm awfully low.
0: Wow.

This music you gotta put on your dancing shoes. Yes, and glide across the floor. If you can't dance, you just gotta sit down and admire the dancers. Forever young, I hope you can dance this music. 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

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You got to pull up the antenna, the silver antenna, and you used to hear these tunes are playing. 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Cool and calm, whoa!

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And when the done dancing, the sweating, they just take the courtship and sap and put it back. Oh, woo.

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I don't know if you hear me. If you didn't hear me, I'm sorry about that. But you're the first person that clocked into the program. And I say good morning to you.

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Wow. 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Bring back memories. Growing up. And listening on the radio or people playing on albums. Wow.

Great, I'm playing here. I tell y'all, I sit down here. It's like 11:10, and I put everything together. I sit down here and listen to Magic playing, and he blasting, and I just sit down. I said, I'm not gonna play that crate I put early for you guys. I'm gonna play this, put this together. I wanna play this on a Sunday. Yes. A Sunday. I'm gonna put more songs together with it, and I'm gonna play it on a Sunday.

can't get sweeter than this. Good morning, jammers around the world. Good morning to everyone in Europe, Asia, and Africa who getting up preparing for work right now. Good morning to you. Just turn up Alexa while you're preparing your breakfast, your coffee, your lunch, putting it in the bag.

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I just like dancing, that's all. I love this type of music, man. It's just, oh, growing up seeing all the folks dance this tune, just so smooth.

morning, good morning, Jammers family once again. Yes, invite a friend, they download the app and they enjoy the music. Just invite a friend, please. Invite a friend so they could enjoy the beautiful music that you're doing right now. And thanks for all the Jammers who invite friends around.

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So now getting home back from the karaoke. You have karaoke every Wednesday night.

God got you later for you. See you another day or later on Sean's show, 10 o'clock. Have a beautiful rest.

I just want to say thanks to everyone in the chat who hang with me this morning. I appreciate each and every one of you. May God bless you. May you have a wonderful day. Thank you so much. You give me the courage to continue to put good music out there so you could enjoy it. But I appreciate the chat and everything that makes me feel good about myself, that you enjoy the music. And there's all the DJs here, that's all they want to do is provide good music for you and make you feel happy. And for the birthday lady, happy birthday to you. May you enjoy your day. May you continue to be happy. And may the Lord continue to bless you, that you see many more to come. Bless your family who stayed up with you. I'm thankful that they hear the music that you love. So thank you once again, Forever Young. Have a wonderful day. I have like one more song to go, if the time give me. So enjoy. Have a wonderful day. And good morning to Africa. Good morning, Europe. Good morning, Asia. Good morning, North America, South America. Good morning to the world. Everyone, have a safe day at work and get on back to your family. If you're driving on the road, just stay safe. Help someone, give a helping hand to someone who needs it. By lending a hand, the Almighty Father sees you and he will reward you in secret. So don't forget. Be happy. Enjoy your day. There's only one life we have and we gotta live it to the fullest. Tomorrow is not promised to no one. Yesterday is already gone. And it's not going to come back in your lifetime. So enjoy it today. Have a wonderful day.

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Caribbean Power Jam Radio Station has always been there for Nesbitt, playing selection after selection. 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

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Style them. And we are break all barriers. Yeah.

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2: In case you don't know New Yorkers, we do not back down, not now, not ever. President Donald Trump tweeted, "Long live the king." I'm here to say New York hasn't labored under a king in over 250 years. I'm sure as hell are not going to start now. I want New York to be a place where people don't just get by, they get ahead.
3: As much as $400 will be on the way to many New Yorkers starting this fall.
2: For every first responder, every retail worker, every teacher, every senior on fixed income, parents working overtime to support their family, and every young person who wants to build their future here, we got that done.
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1: All I know is the governor of New York has one duty: protect her citizens and fight like hell to put money back in their pockets whenever I can.
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1: Your family is my fight, and I'll fight and fight and fight to do whatever I can to give you that security that you deserve.
3: Governor Hochul fired up tonight, saying she's in fight mode.
1: In case you don't know, New Yorkers, we do not back down, not now, not ever. President Donald Trump tweeted, "Long live the king." I'm here to say New York hasn't labored under a king in over 250 years. I'm sure as hell not going to start now. I want New York to be a place where people don't just get by, they get ahead.
3: As much as $400 will be on the way to many New Yorkers starting this fall.
1: For every first responder, every retail worker, every teacher, every senior on fixed income, parents working overtime to support their family, and every young person who wants to build their future here. We got that done.
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Yik start on the black in our dalios. 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
6: In case you don't know, New Yorkers, we do not back down, not now, not ever. President Donald Trump tweeted, "Long live the king." I'm here to say New York hasn't labored under a king in over 250 years. I'm sure as hell are not going to start now.
3: I want New York to be a place where people don't just get by, they get ahead.
4: As much as $400 will be on the way to many New Yorkers starting this fall.
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4: 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Roy from Guyana with Chris and Bucky. 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
9: 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President Donald Trump tweeted, "Long live the king." I'm here to say New York hasn't labored under a king in over 250 years. You sure as hell are not going to start now.
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6: In case you don't know, New Yorkers, we do not back down. Not now, not ever. President Donald Trump tweeted, "Long live the king." I'm here to say New York hasn't labored under a king in over 250 years. I'm sure as hell not going to start now.
3: I want New York to be a place where people don't just get by, they get ahead.
7: As much as $400 will be on the way to many New Yorkers starting this fall.
3: 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We got that done.
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10: In case you don't know, New Yorkers, we do not back down, not now, not ever. President Donald Trump tweeted, "Long live the king." I'm here to say New York hasn't labored under a king in over 250 years. I'm sure as hell are not going to start now.
7: I want New York to be a place where people don't just get by, they get ahead.
11: As much as $400 will be on the way to many New Yorkers starting this fall.
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0: Wait, this is Kush representing for Black Scorpion International song. Father Jomo, Radwell, Big G, DJ Scatter, Try Hype, Danielle, DJ Blacker, Selector Raja, DJ Best, and Rankin. Any other song this is a bad thing. Bad thing.
1: I'm the Swatch on the King of Fire presenting on the Dan for the Black Scorpion sound. We not paid people out of my chatbot.
0: Hold on now. This is Kush representing for DJ Blacker. So wait. Hold on now. This is Kush representing for DJ Blacker. So wait.
2: 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We don't know say all the girls they want to please me. 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

0: 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Mr. Easy.
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The vibe continue right here. Each and every Thursday, Flavor Thursday. 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I'm in. 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All for free. Grand Paul Jammer, the station. Never miss a beat. Even when you're on vacation, you know? When you're at work. 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

Mike said I'm taking a vibe today, man. Some different kind of vibe today, man. DJ Black on the working out. The wheels of steel. You know what I do when the chemist in the building. You know what I mean? On this Flavor Thursday, right here, Cream Pow Jam. Radio station, my friend. Rampart Singh, big up yourself. Good afternoon to you. Good evening. How you doing? Hope you had a fabulous birthday. Hope you enjoy yourself on your birthday, all right? Big up yourself, my friend. Thank you for joining. Easy Sassy. Lucky Sean, big up yourself. Preacher, big up yourself. The whole clergy, pretty. Wagwan, big up yourself, man. Shout out to you guys in Florida who got a lock right now. Grim Power Jam, radio station. Easy Nicole. Thank you for joining me, man. Thanks for the support, all right? At the Moon Forward Jam, let me play this Christopher Martin right here. Big tune right here, man. I'm telling you, man. If you know, say, go through all the struggle in life.

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Let me tell you something, all right? You could be there, you could be with somebody for years and years and years, and you don't know them. 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
0: Flavor Thursday right here, man. You know, so big up to all the jammers. Got a lock right now, near and far, wherever you are, east, west, north, and south, all round about.
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0: me tell you one thing about me, DJ Black. Let me tell you one thing about the ranking. And when we have $5 and $10, we still hold it same way, you know. We don't beg no borrow. No thing already, man. We hold we own part and we own lane. That's what we do around here in Crimson Power Jam Radio Station. Big up to all the jammers, like I said, who got a lock right now, man.
1: Sugarfoot, big up yourself. You don't know Nikki to love. Good night to you. Sunshine Lady, bless up yourself. You don't know. 92nd Family, big up yourself. You don't know every time.
2: Me own a lane, me own a lane. Some boy can't style me. Me own a lane, yeah.
1: Yes, man.

some different kind of meds today, man. Big up to all the jammers. Mad Diva Paul, what's going on, girl? How you doing? Bless Thursday to you and the family. Once again, thank you to all the jammers, man, support you all the years. You know what I mean? Respect, maximum respect to each and every one of you guys, man. Take time out to your daily life, all right? To give us

0: to live. 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
1: Yo, yo. 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

0: Flavor Thursday right here. We play this one for all the great mothers out there, man. Next song I'm about to play right here. Different kind of vibe today. Steaming sauce. See, that's what we're doing. Freedom Power Jammer Decision and Flavor Thursday. Celebrating the birthday today. Whatever you're celebrating, happy birthday to you. Nothing but the best, all right?
1: Yes, man.
0: Yeah.

0: what I don't like with some of the artists, man. You know what I don't like with some of the artists? Because they quick to write a nice mommy song, you know? It's all good and proper, but what about the good fathers out there, you know?
1: The wisely fathers.
0: I encourage the artists, them, to write more good fathers too, man. Because there's a lot of great dads out there, you know what I mean?
1: Yes, man.
0: We don't get the recognition. I mean, we don't ask for it, but it's good to be acknowledged sometime, man. Like,
1: yes,
0: come on,
1: yes,
0: man. You know
1: yes,
0: what I mean?
1: Yes.
0: Because you got some father, they never go. They never, you know, they never stick. They never play with their kids, you know. It's always, you know, being involved in their life and everything they do in their kids' life. So, I know there's a lot of good father out there, you know. Need more recognition out there for the fellas, man. Come on, man.
1: Definitely, man. Definitely.
0: The women, them got they get a lot of glory, you know. Always get a lot of glory, and hats off to them. Got their Mother Earth. But what about the good dads, man? What about us, man? What about us, Rankin?
1: We don't get the treatment we deserve, man.
0: Yeah, yeah. Very important, too. Yeah, yeah. Yeah, man. Yeah, yeah. Yeah. Sexyana, what's going on, girl? Yeah. Left Thursday. What's going on? How you doing?
1: Yeah, let me pick up his.

along this weekend. All right. 718 is the place to be. Grown and sexy thing, all right? So make sure you log on to that. That's this Saturday, all right? Phyllis, big up yourself, you don't know.

0: shop back. 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
1: The one I put more and the one I sent GMs. Remember we when we're gone, we live forever.
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It's Russian Shenseel. Hold on.

0: the vibe right now. Big up to all the jam electors that are locked right now in the 7 o'clock hour. Each and every Thursday right here, 6 p.m. to 9 p.m. is all about Flavor Thursday. Make sure you tell a friend, tell a co-worker, tell a family member the vibe is at right here, man. Now listen, soon get into the topic and them thing there, you know?
1: Yes, man, yes, man.
0: Get a nice topic for you today, jammers.
1: Jersey crew, big up yourself, you don't know. 5 Yard family, big up. Abroad crew, big up, you don't know.
0: Sophia.
1: Sophia B. Good night to you. Hope you had a wonderful day.
0: Big up yourself, man.
1: Yes, man.
0: I love that name right there. Sophia.
1: Sophia.
0: Yeah, man. So, and you know, how was your week, my brother? How was your week? Let's get into the thing.
1: Man, the week is...
0: But how was your week?
1: The week is buzz. Busy, busy, busy. Up and down. You know. Up and down, up and down. But, you know, just got to give, you know, Yahoo the... You know, thanks and praise, you know. Seeing us through, you know, all the trials, all the tribulation, all the tests of time. Obviously. You know, yet still we are still here in the land of the living. Mm. You know, so we have an opportunity, you know, to do better, to make things better, you know, to demonstrate love and all of these different things. So
0: listen, man, I had a challenging week, my brother.
1: Yeah, man,
0: I have a challenging week, you know me already. So I gotta try to contain myself sometime, because some people want to overstep you and take you for a fool sometimes. So I just try to contain myself, you know.
1: Yeah, so, man, it's tough, you know.
0: Whatever somebody do me something, sometimes depends on what it is. It's hard for me to just let it go. Sometimes I gotta let them know exactly what I'm thinking, how I'm feeling.
1: Yeah.
0: Especially if you come disrespectful to me, I gotta put you in check and let you know, you is not God.
1: That's it.
0: You're not God. There was a piece of time that I used to be scared about my job, losing my job, and all these things. You know, and let people do anything to you, but I didn't get tired of it. You know. People, just because they're in management position, they think they can deal with you anyhow. And you gotta let them know, it doesn't work like that. It doesn't go like that. So before you come and talk to me, you better make sure you fix it right before you come and address me. Come and talk to me right.
1: Come proper, don't come at all, you know.
0: How you approach me, that's what I'm gonna deal with you. However you approach me. If you approach me polite, understanding, and ready to open your ears for a conversation, I'm willing to deal with that.
1: Yeah,
0: so
1: man.
0: Whichever ladder you're going to climb, this is the ladder I'm climbing on. But when you come to me disrespectful, I can get like that same way with you.
1: Yeah, that's it, man.
0: Because you're not God.
1: Yeah.
0: You know, but I just try to contain myself. Just think about my kids sometime about, you know. But sometimes people is in position and they don't know what the hell they're doing, and they want to overstep their boundaries sometimes. And because a lot of people just let them do things to them, they think they could do it to you too.
1: And that's the old thing, you know? You know?
0: Yeah.
1: So yeah, you always have to put a stop into certain things, you know what I'm saying?
0: Yeah.
1: Look, for me, this week, you know, I was tested because, you know, I promised the boss, man, that I'm going to be a good soldier and follow whatever order comes in. You understand? But I hold my tongue, but, you know, this week, you know, Tuesday get to a point where that, hey, you know what? I got to let it go. I sent him a text message and said, listen, you're going to receive a call. And he replied, why? I said, don't worry. When you get the call, you're going to know why. That was it. And I just snapped.
0: You got to stand up. You gotta
1: and
0: stand
1: I just
0: up.
1: Let him know, listen. From since I got here, I said, listen. I come here, whatever need to get done, just let me know. That's it. All that other stuff, I'm not for it. You think, I stay quiet. I said, bro, there was a reason for that. Kevin was like, listen, I tell you, you see, they're quiet. When he snap, trust me, you ain't gonna like it. I snap. Black of this dude got scared. He went, dude got scared, went to his Jeep, called Kevin. When Kevin came back, Kevin was like, yo, the dude is scared.
0: Listen, you gotta, you know, put them, you gotta put them in the shell. I was like, listen, sometime. You gotta put them in the shell, man.
1: I said, I just had to let you know that, hey, don't come at me anyhow. You gotta come with respect. If you can't come with respect, then don't come at all.
0: Yeah.
1: Yeah, man. So,
0: especially, you know, when they get selective outrage, you know, it annoys me. Because I see so much things be going on and around me, and I mind my own business, you know. And when it come to me, you know, then they want to point out certain things at the job, and that you get me upset, because now you only, it sounds like something personal you got against me. That's what I think, you know. So you gotta put them in check. You gotta put them in check. The only person you got afraid of is the Almighty. So I'm doing what I'm doing, you know, doing my job and everything, finish work. And my boy come and visit me, you know. And I'm in the wash bay washing my vehicle because I finished work.
1: Yeah.
0: I'm doing normal thing where everybody else does. You know what I'm saying? So the man just to come and tell me, oh, what is he doing there? He can't be here because of insurance policy. But I told him, I said, so you exercising selective outrage. That's what you're doing.
1: Yeah.
0: Because it seems like you have a personal problem with me. Just like that, I tell him.
1: Yeah, man.
0: I said, because my friend here, you don't even know who's him. He's not even doing anything. He's not in anybody way, or trying to, you know, damage any property of the company. He's just standing there waiting on me to finish washing my vehicle so I can get out of here.
1: That's it.
0: You know. And I said, you it seems like you have something personal against me now. You know, I sleep with that on my chest. I sleep with that. Because there's ways in doing things. Even if you want to do certain things, you could pull me to the side and say, you know,
1: yeah, that's it.
0: Mr. Paris, whatever, you know, your friend can't be here and, you know.
1: Yeah, something.
0: He can't be at this location or whatever you want to see. But pull me to the side because I'm working with you. You tell me. Don't try to insult my friend, you know, yeah. And insulting me too.
1: Yep.
0: You know? But listen, man, some people just push you in this life, eh?
1: Yeah.
0: When they get a little position in life, you know, because out of the job, nobody don't know them. They ain't nobody. They can't even raise their voice in the whole home that they're living in with their wives and their husbands.
1: And you don't know.
0: But they wanna come and listen, I have a few running at the job already. I had to tell them, like, yo, bro, don't talk to me crazy like that. You hear what I tell you? Don't talk to me crazy because I'm not your child. Do you talk to your kids at home like that? I'm a grown man. Don't talk to me like that.
1: Yeah, man.
0: You know, so you gotta draw a line with them. Because if not, they can keep going and going and going, and it's going to get worse and worse and worse and worse.
1: Yes.
0: You know?
1: It's facts. Like I tell, like I was having a conversation with one of the guys them today. Because he having a little issue. And I said, listen, some people do not understand, you know. I said, the last person I know act that way, as soon as he step out the building and hit the sidewalk, it was a 2x4 on him. That was it. 2x4. He hand break up.
0: Yeah.
1: That's it. Because some people fail to realize that, listen, you don't live at the job. You don't live at the job.
0: Some of them is, listen, some of them is really,
1: you have to go home, you have to leave.
0: Out of order and out of place.
1: You know, so it's like, come on, it's uncalled for. Most of the time it's uncalled for. You know what I'm saying? And they have some people that like to push your buttons. Well, in the company, I'm the madman.
0: Me too. I'm labeled the crazy one.
1: I'm the madman.
0: I'm the one that like issues. You know?
1: So it's like, listen, you see him? Don't cross him. He gonna do his stuff, but if you cross him, trust me, you don't want to see that side of him. You know? But it's not that I'm a madman or act crazy. I stand up for what is right. You're gonna come and violate me and I'm gonna suck it up and just mumble. No. Oh. I'm gonna check you right there and then, so you're gonna know what time it is. See, if you can't come correct, don't come at all. And that's it. And that's something I learned when I first started working in this country. My first job was working for an electrical company for Italians. And the boss came and yelled at me, and I said, Pete, no disrespect, don't do that. He shook my hand and he apologized to me.
0: And you know, if you didn't say that, you know what's gonna happen, right?
1: Right. He apologized to me and he said, you know what, you're right. Not because I'm paying you, gave me the right to speak to you anyhow. And then he said, no disrespect, don't do that. He shook my hand and he apologized to me.
0: And you know, if you didn't say that, you know what's gonna happen, right?
1: Right. He apologized to me and he said, you know what, you're right.

0: get away with it then.
1: And that's right there.
0: You know what he was doing.
1: No, because most time when he talk and he yell, these guys, when he gone, they mumble, oh, why you have to talk to me? Like, I'd be like, bro.
0: Gotta speak up.
1: Why you talking to us about it? He was there. Why you didn't say him? Yo, bro, the man gonna fire me.
0: Yeah, okay.
1: I said, okay.
0: So what happened?
1: So when I did it, you know, and everybody was like, yo, you still working? Pete still shake your hand? My brother-in-law was like, I told you, him don't go in for certain things. You understand? And I gained the respect from that. So anywhere I go, don't matter who I work for, you're gonna come to talk to me anyhow. I'm gonna check you because knowledge is power. Knowledge is power. What I does, I have the knowledge. The tools, I just use it to perform the task, but I have the knowledge. You can't take that from me. I'm not afraid to lose a job.
0: People are gonna only go as far as you allow them to go in this life, eh?
1: See, if you're afraid to lose your job, you understand me? It make no sense. Don't lose your dignity and accept disrespect and all that stuff because you're afraid to lose your job. It don't make sense, man.
0: Yeah, it doesn't make any sense.
1: You gotta take a stand. Take a stand.
0: Yeah, but a lot of them too, they complain about this and that. And when you see the boss is there, they all quiet.
1: That's what I'm saying.
0: And you may raise in the meeting, you might raise a concern with everybody have. And then everybody act like you're the only one that has that concern.
1: God, like I said,
0: it's crazy.
1: They only thinking about, I'm going to lose my job. I can't afford to lose my job. Bro, if that's all you're thinking about, eventually you're going to lose it. Eventually you're going to lose it. When you're afraid to lose something, eventually you lose it. You know, so don't let nobody control you or dictate you.
0: Yes.
1: You know, don't let nobody control you or dictate you. Don't matter your circumstances.
0: Yes.
1: You can't allow that.
0: Don't sell yourself short for anything or anybody. No one. Know your self-worth. That's what's important, your self-worth. Once again, I want to big up to all the jammers we got a lock right now. Good morning, good afternoon, good evening, good night to you jammers around the world. We got a lock to Cream and Pow Jammer, the station once again. 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
1: Yes.
0: Big up yourself, man. Shout out to you and your entire family. Mama Denise, big up yourself. Lady Michelle, bless up, bless up. Shout out to my Virgo twin, Altia. Big up yourself, girl. You know we go, man. You know what we do. Kirchy, big up yourself. Nikita Love, big up yourself. Nicole, big up yourself one time. All the jammers got a lock right now. Once again, Flavor Thursday jammers, you're going to get into the topic right now. I'm not going to even itch on it or waste any time. You're going to get into the topic because it's a big and serious topic.
1: Yes,
0: right. Needed to be discussed today.
1: We are talking about,
0: yeah,
1: we going into the home. We talking about the family setting.
0: Mm-hmm.
1: You understand me? Family setting. God intended the home to be in a family setting. So we can talk about, you know, the family setting and the issues affecting, you know, the whole family setting, you know. Homes, when family fall apart, who paid the price?
0: Mm-hmm. Serious topic today.
1: You know? When family falls apart, who pay the price? You know, think about it for a little bit. You understand? A broken home is not always about parents separating. Sometimes it's about home where there is constant arguing, emotional neglect, absent parents, betrayal, addiction, resentment, or lack of communication. See, simple things.
0: Mm-hmm.
1: You understand?
0: These are some of the things that
1: that's
0: can
1: some of the things
0: lead, you know, to that. You know,
1: that's some of the things. You know, constant arguing, emotional neglect, absent parents, betrayal, addiction, and this one is a resentment or lack of communication. You know,

0: These are some serious things that affect the family, affect the homes, you know. And, you know, some people take these things for granted and overlook them, you know, and only pay attention to them when, you know, it reached that point that they cannot overlook it. They kind of swept it aside. They just have to face it, you know. So we gotta get serious about the family setting. Very serious. While adults may eventually move on, children carry the emotional scars for years.
1: Yeah, that's for sure.
0: You understand? So the question was asked, when family falls apart, who pays the price?
1: And I want to know, what really makes a home broken? You know, is it divorce, separation, conflict, or the emotional absence of a parent? You know?
0: It could be all of the above. It could be none of the above. You know, so emotional. You know, a woman can be neglected emotionally. You understand? You're not meeting her emotionally. You understand me? You're meeting her physically and these different things, but emotionally, you know, you're not meeting her, so she feels neglect. You know, something may happen. Now, he or she may have resentment.
1: Yeah, they hold on to things.
0: Right, so you have resentment, you know, and that leads to all kind of issue, anger issue, abuse, and all of these different things. And when children are involved, you know, they pay attention. They're looking at everything that we does, because we are their first teacher. We are the first examples, you know. So they're looking at that inside the home circle, and that's what they're seeing. That's what they're observing. And if they observe this, they go through life, and that's all they see, they observe, and all they know. Eventually, now they become adults, you know. And in many cases, you know, they exercise those same things. You know, some guys feel like, you know, I gotta smack her around. Or some women feel like, okay, it's okay for a guy to smack them around. That means that he loves them, he care about them. You understand? Because
1: that is really toxic.
0: Because that's what they grow and see for years, and that's what was accepted. You know, if the guy don't be them, oh, you don't love me because you don't hate me and you don't do this, and it's, you be like dumbfounded, you know what I'm saying? But you always have to look to the root cause of certain things, you know? You have to look at the root cause of certain things.
1: You know, some people might ask, and in their minds, like, who qualify these guys to talk about this thing? A broken home, or a divorce, or whatever it may be. But, I would say, who best to tell you about certain things than the people that live it in their life, in their daily life, you know? Because nobody's perfect. We all got our flaws. But every mistake, you're supposed to learn from.
0: Right, you learn.
1: Sometimes it's not always their fault. Sometimes it's partly your fault too.
0: Right.
1: You know? And this is life. You got to learn as you go. Because sometimes you wasn't teach certain things, you know?
0: Yeah.
1: You had to learn certain things. You had to go through certain things in life, you know, to do better.
0: Yes.
1: If you should get the next time to try.
0: Right.
1: And if you haven't learned anything from the first one,
0: All right.
1: Then you have a problem.
0: Then you have a problem.
1: You definitely have a huge problem.
0: A huge problem.
1: You know.
0: So
1: because I learn a lot with the do's and don'ts in relationship. I learn a lot.
0: Right. It's like I've learned. Like you said, who's best for teach you? Those who've been through another experience.
1: Mm-hmm.
0: You know. So most of my younger days is like, I grew up with among older folks hanging on the street. I'm one of the few kids who could hang with the older folks. I see the good, the bad, and the ugly. You understand? And I know what it takes. You understand? I know women who know the husband stopping short. You understand? And they know. They was like, I know he's stopping short. But I giving him a chance. I want to see how long he's going to stop short. How long this is going to go on for?
1: Mm.
0: So I just pretend to me know what's going on. Because I got something planned for you. You understand what I'm saying?
1: Mm-hmm.
0: And that's what it used to be back then. You know what I'm saying? A woman would know that her man is stopping short. He's on his way home, but he's stopping short.
1: Listen,
0: you know what I'm saying? But it doesn't mean that she decided, well, okay, he's stopping short, I give up on him. No. She didn't give up on him. You understand me? She allow him to do what he do. You understand me? When the time was right, then she suck it to him. She do what he does. She do she thing. She make sure she do her sexy lingerie and get your thing. Tell he gonna get a massage, give you the nice baby eye. But he didn't know the vape was coming out. He didn't know. He don't know what was coming out. You understand me? It's a setup. He was getting set up.
1: Nice yup.
0: Good. Get in the mood. And then he why you can't come. That is.
1: Yeah.
0: What were you doing?
1: Yeah.
0: Licks.
1: Yeah.
0: You see, big man jump dog for random running. All right. You know what I'm saying? And
1: I learned a lot from the old days, man.
0: And that couple, they live happy.
1: Mm-hmm.
0: Happy, happy, happy. Mm-hmm. Yes, they've been through that situation. That situation was solved with a good beating. Mm-hmm. You understand, man? And that was it. They never separated. They never went the separate ways. They stay in the same house. And they work the difference out.
1: Yeah.
0: You understand me? And this stuff lasts. You understand? It doesn't mean that because you're going through stuff, you have to run away. You know, for some people, it's easy to pick up and run. But then you run from the car when you meet up with the John B.
1: Yeah, but sometime in life, you in a relationship you have with your significant other, sometimes it's no turning back. It makes a point that there's no turning back. But if it's no turning back, I think you should come to some kind of mutual agreement.
0: All right.
1: You know, and especially if you have kids involved in it, you know, you should come to mutual agreement as adults. Nobody should hold no animosity. No one should, you know, put their kids to do certain things. You know, some people like to, you know, punish a man because, you know, he love his kids.
0: Right.
1: You know, all kind of thing they would put you through. All kind of thing. All kind of thing they would go to the law. They would have you in child support, running up and down, even though you're doing your duty as a man.
0: Yep.
1: They still want to see you to the floor. You must be nothing.
0: And
1: less than nothing.
0: And,
1: you know?
0: And
1: even though you're doing what you're supposed to do as a man. But, in the end, the kids will always be the one that suffer in the end.
0: Yes.
1: You know, because the children often feel the pain silently. They don't say much, you know.
0: They don't say much.
1: You know, how does growing up around conflict affect a child's confidence? You got to ask yourself that.
0: Yeah.
1: Relationship and ability to trust.
0: All of these
1: because
0: different things
1: play a part. They see.
0: Yes.
1: You know? And my thing is, if you and your significant other, you guys come to a conclusion that you gotta separate, you gotta divorce or whatever it may be, I don't think it's right to have the kids in the middle of all of that stuff there, you know? you could come to some kind of co-parenting thing. Cause me personally, when you lay down in the bed together, before all of this here, when things were sweet and nice.
0: Yes.
1: They wasn't the judge, they wasn't
0: the jury.
1: The jury and your friends them and your family who tell you all these things now.
0: Right. It was just,
1: you know, I'm pretty sure there wasn't always bad days. There was a lot of good days and great days.
0: Yes.
1: But you decide that you don't want those days anymore. Maybe somebody, you know, whispering two nice things in your ears that you didn't hear in a long time and you want to go on that side. That's I and mighty, but you don't try to break people who make you. Yes. You don't try to break people that who was there for you, regardless of what you guys go through together.
0: Yes.
1: And you should, you know.
0: It should be mutual.
1: Have some kind of integrity in yourself to know that, you know, this person, you know, he did this or she did this, but you could meet each other halfway, and if we gotta go our separate ways,
0: that's it.
1: Let me go, you know.
0: It's simple. You said, listen,
1: with honor. Let's do it with honor, listen, and dignity.
0: Yeah, that's what you does. Listen, we try this thing, but yo, buddy, this thing ain't working out. You know, this thing is not working out. So you go right, and I can go left. You understand? That's it. You know what I'm saying? Don't try to all kind of thing for bring down one another and all of these different things, because you have to look at it at the end of the day. You understand me? At the end of the day, at some point in time in your life, that man or that woman was your world. That was your entire thing. That was everything to you. You understand me? So, regardless of what happened, you understand me? At one time, that person was your entire everything. So, be respectful. It's not working. Listen, we're going to part our ways. You go right, I can go left. We have kids. We're going to raise our kids as parents. Mm-hmm. Our children mustn't see us like cats and dogs. You understand me? Mm-hmm. Or when our kids must see us as parents.
1: Regardless of what?
0: Regardless of what. You know, they mustn't see me as at each other's throat because we are no longer together. Yeah. You understand me? So, these are the things a lot of that have to do with the family, because you know, a lot of parents, you know, don't talk to the children. You understand me? They don't sit the kids down and say, listen, you know what? You messed up, you know. You know you messed up. You understand me? And you need to accept your responsibility. You need to go and apologize. You understand me? You don't have many parents doing that.
1: It's very difficult in this time that and age that we live in.
0: Right. You don't have many parents doing that.
1: To have a foundation that... Because back in the days, I remember clearly when I was a kid growing up, right? In Guyana. When they have family differences, even if they have issue with relationships and stuff, right? They had family time. That the one that's in charge of the family, the elder that's in charge of the family, and we had a few down the line, you know, they used to put the people together, sit down and have a talk, listen to both sides, and try to sit down and come to you know, a mutual understanding and be mutual. Nobody used to judge. Yeah. And they would ask if it's best, if you or me think it's best to go our ways, or if we think it's something that we can work out.
0: Yeah.
1: You know, and then you get great you get great advice.
0: Yeah, that's
1: you know, and not giving up so easy, because in this time that we're living in, people are so eager to give up easy, because they have some people that you met them in a broken home and you try to do the right thing, you know, by staying present in the life and doing everything. You might not do everything the right way, but some people just bent on creating their own personal broken home.
0: Yes.
1: No matter what you do.
0: No matter what you do.
1: This is what they know.
0: And that's it.
1: This is how they grow.
0: And that's it.
1: And this is what they're going to continue to do. They're not going to break that cycle. And it's nothing that you can do
0: all right
1: about it.
0: And that, you know,
1: the sun can come down or the stars can fall from the sky.
0: Heaven come down and
1: it will be the same result.
0: Yes, you know, and that's have to do, like you said, you know, you have to have persons who can tell you, listen, when you messed up, they can say, listen, you know, you're wrong. You understand what I'm saying? And if you guys can, you guys need to sit down, you guys need to talk this thing over, consider all, you know what I'm saying? Because at one time, y'all was madly in love with each other. See where it went wrong. And if, after doing all of that, still, you understand me? Y'all determined to go your separate ways? Well, then so be it. We go our separate ways, respecting each other. Respecting each other. You understand?
1: And like I said,
0: we're not trying to pit the children against one another.
1: Mm-mm.
0: Oh, stop asking about your father.
1: Yeah,
0: that man there, he's good for nothing.
1: He's a no good this.
0: He's
1: and
0: no
1: that.
0: Good this and no good that.
1: Mm-hmm. You're deadbeat.
0: And this
1: and it's the same father check coming every week. That maintaining you, because sometimes you don't even spend it on the children.
0: All right.
1: Sometimes you want to even spend it on the man that you're dealing with or the woman that you're dealing with.
0: Right.
1: You know, but that's a no good person.
0: Right.
1: That person is no good. He's
0: no
1: good for nothing.
0: It's you know? Kind of crazy because one day this girl was telling the guy, oh, you good for nothing. I've been telling you son, you's good for nothing. And he was like, you know what? Seeing that I'm this good for nothing, man. What that make you, because you lay with me, a good for nothing man, and produce a child. So tell me what that make you. You understand, man?
1: It remind me of the song Jumbi. Because she didn't know she was sleeping with a Jumbi all the time. But she got a new man, so now the man turned a Jumbi. So now she want to disappear, you know? And
0: yeah.
1: She's telling you our kind of story and doing our kind of thing, so
0: yes.
1: You can... dislike she in Galangi way.
0: All right.
1: You know, it's real life, you know.
0: It's real life.
1: It's life imitating art, man. Let me
0: so
1: tell you.
0: So you just gotta, you know what I'm saying? People gotta understand these things, you know. And it's tough. It's tough when it comes to, you know. You understand? The devil just destroying family. You know, destroying family left and right.
1: I don't believe... the devil is destroying family, because of course we know it's a spiritual warfare,
0: right?
1: But if you go in front of, forget about man and woman, if you go in front of God and you make that vow, it should be for better or worse, or good or bad. Not only when the rain, when the sun out, everything is all lolly and happy.
0: You gotta
1: you know,
0: life is
1: full with a lot of ups and downs. A lot of ups and downs. And to appreciate it, you gotta go through it.
0: You gotta go through the fire.
1: So you can sit down one day, if God bless you with life, to sit down and say, yeah.
0: Yes.
1: I went through all this, but we made it.
0: You gotta go through the storm.
1: Listen.
0: You gotta go through the fire and get purified.
1: Listen.
0: And then you can relax and say, yes. But like I said, like you said, you know, nowadays days it's easy for someone to say, you know what, I ain't taking on this, boom, I'm gone. But then going over here,
1: done with 100%. By the time they're done, the checklist is like 100% done run through them. And then now the ones sit down and you must accept them as a diamond. You must walk with your head proud.
0: And not only that,
1: because women gotta realize, women, they're not men.
0: Nope.
1: They're not men. They can't do the things that we do. I'm not trying to be biased, but I'm talking about from a man
0: standpoint.
1: That's fact. Right,
0: it is real.
1: You know, if you know the man is not paying you no mind, or things not going out the way you need it to be, have a conversation. If it continue, then you know you gotta go your way. Go your way gracefully.
0: And not only that,
1: hold yourself together. You know what I'm saying?
0: And not only that, this is the thing. A woman might come into a man's life, and at the time when she came into his life, everything was good. 2 years, 3 years in, a tornado come, and he got struck. He get caught in the tornado. and things just start falling apart. You understand? Instead of that woman being the, you know, supporting him and all of these different things, you understand me? She now just had in to that tornado in that man's life. She just had in. You understand? She's not doing nothing to contribute anything, you understand me, to help that man to rebuild. You know what I'm saying? And it's just sad. And it's some, sad.
1: Sometimes,
0: it's sad.
1: Sometimes some people come into your life too with nothing, and you work with them and you made them something, and then after, when they get everything, they realize that you were nothing.
0: Yeah.
1: It's just crazy how life is.
0: It's you funny. Know? You come in and you say, okay, I accept you with nothing. We're going to build from here. We go. Now all of a sudden, big boy, big girl now. I outgrow you. The word, what was the favorite word, you know?
1: Yeah,
0: I outgrow you.
1: They always outgrow you.
0: You's not in my league. Mm. You're not in my category.
1: Mm-hmm. Yeah, big things going on.
0: But where were you when I met you?
1: Yeah, they don't remember that.
0: Where were you when we met?
1: They don't remember when you uplift them.
0: How did you encourage them? How did you get to where you are now?
1: And carry them.
0: You understand me? It's like, okay. You know, that's why you have some people, you know, they just say, you know what? Be on your merry way. Be on your merry way. I wish you nothing but the best. But just so you know, when you go through the door, there's no turning back. Because when the door shut, it's shut.
1: it's better to do it.
0: You know what I'm saying?
1: It's better to do that gracefully, you know?
0: Yes, man.
1: And then I don't think anybody should harm anybody. Because it's a lot. I've seen so much crazy stuff going on these days, man. Like last week, this guy, like I said, he unalive. I didn't know he unalive somebody before jumping off the building. But it was crazy. And I was hoping and praying that that wasn't the case. You know, he doing somebody, harming somebody.
0: Yeah.
1: And then he didn't have any way out. And then that's what he did.
0: But young lady. And then listen, in the Bronx, this man, this lady was pushed off of a balcony with a young child.
1: What?
0: Yes.
1: Wow.
0: Yes, man.
1: She didn't make it? Did they make it? That's crazy.
0: It's sad. Listen, you know what I'm saying?
1: So fellas gotta realize that
0: fellas,
1: we only a spouse, you know, and we not nobody's father. Cause I don't even think their father would do their kids like that.
0: You know?
1: And they gotta keep their hands to themselves, cause I don't endorse them thing at all.
0: Nope.
1: I didn't endorse them thing at all.
0: Fellas, we are the backbone.
1: You know.
0: It's
1: better
0: of the family.
1: It's supposed to be better than that.
0: You know what I'm saying? We are the backbone of the family.
1: It's better than that.
0: You know what I'm saying?
1: We gotta be strong as a man.
0: Oh, Nicole said the baby is alive.
1: Okay.
0: Well, that's a wonderful blessing, yes, to know that, you know, the baby is alive.
1: Yes.
0: You know, just pray that it pull through, you know.
1: This life is crazy that we're in right now,
0: you know,
1: man.
0: So it's very important. That's why I stress it. Family is very important. And that's why you have to always, you know.
1: Look at that.
0: Make sure you have the most eye involved in your family setting. You know, in everything. You got to stay prayer up.
1: Yeah.
0: Have to stay prayer up.
1: Yeah.
0: Family together.
1: The devil will try to come, you know, in the midst, you know, if you don't
0: keep the family together, mm-hmm, you know, because there's too many broken homes.
1: And like I said, my brother, children often, you know, suffer silently.
0: Yes.
1: They won't say much, but they would take it on, they would go through it, and you know. And sometimes they will even blame themselves.
0: Yes.
1: You know?
0: Yes.
1: But,
0: you know, they began to blame themselves.
1: You got to be very, you know, careful.
0: All of these different things. Yeah. You know?
1: And also, my brother, staying together for the children is very unhealthy.
0: You don't just
1: it's a very unhealthy environment. You know?
0: And I listen to persons say that, why y'all don't stay together for the sake of the children? No.
1: Mm-mm.
0: That's dangerous. That's dangerous.
1: It's not gonna get better.
0: It's very dangerous.
1: More than
0: because
1: likely.
0: We talk about resentment.
1: Yeah.
0: You understand me? We talk about resentment. You understand me? Because that he or she is there just because of the children.
1: And we don't know.
0: And have a lot of resentment.
1: We don't know if the mind already checked out.
0: And you don't know what can happen.
1: And listen.
0: You understand?
1: You would have to eat out all the time. Yeah, there's no eating in.
0: All right then.
1: So the president would really have something to talk about after all the eating out you're doing, because it makes no sense. How are you going to sleep? How are you going to close your eyes and sleep? You know, so it doesn't make any sense.
0: It don't make sense.
1: It's best to separate if you got to come to that peacefully.
0: Yeah, don't do this
1: peacefully.
0: Oh, can we stay together for the sake of the children? Don't do that.
1: Mm-mm.
0: Don't do that. Keep the children out of it. Making a decision whether the two of you are going to stay together shouldn't be based on the children, because we have children together. The two of y'all is like fire and ice. So don't let we stay together because of the children, because it's only gonna get worse.
1: Yeah.
0: And it's gonna become unhealthy for the kids. So you love the kids and you could raise the kids as parents, but not being together just because of the kids.
1: Mm-hmm.
0: It's never good with the thing. So anybody tell you to stay in a relationship because of the kids, ask them to do the same thing, and hear what they're gonna say.
1: Mm-hmm.
0: First thing is me. Stay with who?
1: Yeah.
0: Yeah, that's what I'm saying.
1: Yeah.
0: But they tell you to stay with the kids. No, don't do that. Don't do that. Don't do that. You understand? You have to choose a person. You understand me? And people gotta understand. In a relationship, you understand me, is two person choosing each other daily.
1: Mm-hmm.
0: Choosing each other daily.
1: Works continue every day.
0: Daily. They're choosing each other daily.
1: No holiday.
0: Daily.
1: No
0: that's
1: day off.
0: Their decision. They choose each other daily. Yeah. That's what relationship is.
1: And
0: choosing each other on a daily basis.
1: Sometimes, you know, they use each other, you know, the children as messenger, as pawns, you know. And it's very damaging when parents use their children to communicate, take side, or carry adult problem. It's something that can live with them, with the kids forever.
0: Yeah, you can.
1: Even when
0: that.
1: They turn adults.
0: Yeah.
1: You know? So, it's not a good thing. It's not a good thing to let the kids, you know, take sides and put them to communicate to the other parent and get in the parents' problems. That's a road not to go down, you know, and it's very difficult in this time, you know.
0: Yeah, and you see, you know, question asked, you understand me, is basically asking, can a broken family, you understand me, become stronger after healing? Yes, they can become stronger, because remember now, they overcome whatever was causing the issue. You understand me? And they began they healing. So that in itself tells you they're gonna become a stronger family, because they did not run from whatever was affecting them. They sit down and they accept it. They dealt with it, they worked through it, and they remained together. They did not bash one another. So yes, you know, after healing, yes, they will be a strong family. You understand? Because they would have learned from the various mistakes, they would have learned many things from the situation. You know, the way they reacted or the acted and all of these different things. So they would have learned and they have a better understanding. You know, through the process of learning, they gain wisdom. You understand? So, yes, they would definitely become a stronger family. You know, so like I said, it's all about choosing each other
1: every day.
0: Choosing each other every day. The minute you stop choosing your partner, you need to tell your partner. You need to tell your partner. You understand me? I stopped choosing you. This is the reason why I stopped choosing you. Just come out. Say it. You know, talk to it so everybody can leave and separate in peace if it comes to that. You understand me? So you don't wanna have resentment, animosity. You see the man walking down the street holding hand with somebody. And you have all that crass. Or you see the girl walking down the road with your new man and you're going over the road and you wanna prove a point.
1: Jump.
0: You know what I'm saying? You wanna prove a point like he's a bravado. Hey woman, come here, so yeah? And all of them no, don't do that. You understand what I'm saying? If it's not working out, just go your way in peace, man. Go your way in peace. Respectfully respecting each other's decision. And you would see, everybody would be at peace. Life would be sweet and everything. But we always want to bring all of these. It's never good. Especially when you have children. Especially when you have children involved, you always have to think about your children.
1: And like I said, the children, sometimes the child, you know, blame themselves for the separation or the divorce for, you know, with the parents too, you know. So we got to be careful, very careful with them, you know. And sometimes they ask themselves, you know, if there was a reason that caused the breakup, you know. And sometimes you question yourself, maybe I wasn't, you know, good enough to keep my family together.
0: Yes.
1: And all the things be going through your mind sometime. But like I said, if you come to a conclusion that you couldn't break the cycle, I think that you should walk away and walk away peacefully.
0: Yes.
1: And let it be mutual between two you guys.
0: Yes.
1: And remember that it was some good times. It wasn't always bad times.
0: It wasn't always bad times.
1: And if you got a man or a woman, you know, in a new relationship and you have a baby mother, a baby father, they should be understanding that, you know, you have to be co-parent, you know?
0: Yes, that's
1: and,
0: it.
1: And if they don't encourage you to co-parent with the other person, that person is no good.
0: That's it.
1: Because especially if you got to go take your kid somewhere and you come back and you got to deal with whole heap of, you know, argument because you're doing the right thing.
0: Yeah, then it's
1: that
0: no
1: person.
0: Good.
1: That person, you better run from that person.
0: Yes, because if you and if you know, if you have a you go with your new you know we put it in the terms, you know, you have your new boo, whether your new boo is the man or the woman, you understand me, and you have kids, you understand me. If that new person in your life is not encouraging you. You understand me? To spend time with your kids and all of these different things with your children, then that's not for you.
1: Or even if they try to keep you away, keep your kids away from you, or you away from your kids.
0: Yeah, it's not for you.
1: That's a no go.
0: That's a no go.
1: That's a sign right there.
0: That's a huge red flag.
1: Don't ever walk.
0: Because Right there, you done run away from the zombie. You done in the coffin, and you never know yet. You know what I'm saying? So you have to understand that. You know, you have to. Anybody come into your life after you would have ended a relationship and you have kids, and that person is not encouraging you to be supportive of your children, to spend time with the children and all of these different things, then that person is not for you. Don't be blinded by so-called love. You understand? Don't be blinded because, oh, I'm 4 to 5 years old, I don't want to be alone. No, don't do that. Don't do that.
1: Yeah.
0: Are we more concerned with keeping a family together on paper or creating a family environment where children actually feels loved, safe, heard, and wanted? Question. Are we more concerned with keeping a family together on paper or creating the environment where children actually feel loved, safe, wanted, and they can be heard in a family setting? Are we doing that? You know, are we creating that kind of environment, or are we just keeping a family on paper? You know, so questions have to be asked, and questions must have to be answered. You understand?
1: You know what? I would like for us as men, and I think it would help us and heal us a lot as men. You wouldn't see so much, you know, these things are going on in this world. It's one harming that one and that one. If we tend to stop bottling things up as men and just speak out as men when the time for us to speak out, instead of just holding it in, because people don't realize that we carry a lot as men.
0: Yeah.
1: As providers, we carry a lot, you know, and we don't talk about it. We just do what we're supposed to do.
0: Right.
1: And try our best to do what we're supposed to do. And sometimes, you know, our best is not even acknowledged, is not even enough.
0: Yes.
1: Or even trying is not even enough. You know?
0: Not appreciated.
1: Yeah, and we still carry the button.
0: But
1: you know,
0: we still go out there.
1: And carry the torch and try.
0: And do.
1: Move the mountains and everything.
0: What we can with whatever we receive.
1: And sometimes.
0: And what level we have.
1: Sometimes we don't even have enough tools to do the work that we're supposed to do, but we still do it anyway.
0: We find ways. We find ways.
1: Trying to do the job.
0: You know, some people don't understand. It's like sometimes you have, you know, sometimes you have men who, you know, they don't sleep properly because all the thinking about is, oh, I can make my family better. How can I make my family happier than they are? How can I place my family in a home, in a proper home, and all of these different things? You know, so men go through so many things that we don't talk about it. We don't talk about it. We would lie there and we would just, honey, what's going? What's bothering you? Ain't nothing bothering me, babes. I'm all right. We always all right, but we not all right. You know, we not always all right. You know, it's just that we don't want to take our responsibility and place it on you. You know, we don't do that. We don't take our responsibility and place it on you, the woman. When we accept our responsibility, we accept our responsibility and our duty, you know. So we try to find ways to, you know, keep our family together, you know, provide for our family and all of these different things. Even when the odds are against us, we still get up every morning and go out there and, you know, do whatever it takes, you know, so we can fulfill our responsibilities, you know. And in some cases, you know, it's sad, you know, we are not appreciated, you know, we're not appreciated, you know, and that itself is very sad, you know. So yes, yes, yes.

0: Jammers, have you ever gone through a situation in your life, a family situation where at some point in time, you know, your family was close to being divided, you know, broken up? Have you ever gone through, you know, experienced such a situation? You know, and how, you know, how you, you know, how you view that? And how, you know, what was your reaction to something like that, you know? You're there and, you know, your parents going through stuff and, you know, they're talking about breaking up, you know, the family, you know. Have you ever gone through or experienced something like that? You can leave a comment and, you know, whether yes or no. You understand? You're not getting to all the necessaries, you know.
1: At the end of the day, my brother, however the chip may fall, you know, and I believe it's best the two people come to some kind of mutual agreement and gracefully, especially if they have kids in the middle of the marriage, you know, or even relationship, they should I don't like use the word relationship anymore, you know, but anyway, for just sake, they can come to some kind of mutual agreement to take care of the kids together.
0: Yes, you have to.
1: You know, it doesn't have to be together at the same time.
0: Right.
1: You know, but they do their part and
0: you do your part,
1: you know,
0: that's
1: and meet each other in the middle for the kids' mental stability. Because like I said, after all, especially if you have kids involved, co-parenting after separation, it can achieve something great still.
0: Yes.
1: You know, you don't have to be romantically
0: involved,
1: you know, involved with each other to still, you know, do an effective job as parents.
0: No, you don't have to. But
1: we're adults, we're not kids, after all.
0: Yes.
1: So
0: you can still pick up the kids, take them to the park.
1: Communication is the key to
0: ice cream and all that. Communication.
1: And some people are so hateful, they communicate through the kids, like it's the kids have the children.
0: Oh.
1: You know? Tell your mama, tell your dad.
0: Oh.
1: You know?
0: Go and tell your dad that you're after this. Go and tell your... Yo. That's a child.
1: Yeah.
0: Why are you sending the child to do a parent duty?
1: Shouldn't be corrupting the child.
0: You as a parent, you have to be the one put aside your ego and your difference and say, listen.
1: Animosity and
0: all of these things. You know. Put your differences aside and say, listen, I'm calling you because